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The time right here at the UNESCO Global Geopark Island in the Philippines, we get 12 minutes after 9 o'clock. Howdy doody, Kakiss, you with your best friend on air, Sean, by the way, right here on the new KISS FM 102.3, Bohol.

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It's 21 minutes after 9 o'clock in the morning. Welcome to the Kiss Mayong Buntag Love, together with your best friend on air, Sean, by the way. And I'll be keeping you company until 10:30 today. Kiss, what's going on? Where are you at? At work already? Or still at home? Or probably sigurong uban eating their late breakfast? Some are already eating their snack. And then some of you are probably on their way to work. So wherever you are, just stay locked in to the new Kiss FM 102.3. Later on, we'll bring you the latest on what's happening and what's going on in the world of sports. I love her. And also events happening in the city and in Bohol. It's 9:21 now. 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

Philippine Standard Time, making it a minute after 10 o'clock in the morning. And here now is the latest update on what's happening and what's going on in the world of sports.

Mong Bulan on 26, the unfinished business has been settled. Reggie, the Filipino phenom on Suganov, had been aching to avenge his lone career defeat. And before a loud hometown crowd Saturday night at a Bohol Wisdom School gym, the Boholano boxing star finally served revenge in the process, move a step closer to becoming a world champion. The 29-year-old Suganov survived a third-round knockdown and knocked out South African Sevenati, the special one at Shinga Cold, in the fifth round to score a sensational win in the main event of Kumong Bulanon 26 in the City of Peace and Friendship. Suganov lost to Natshinga via unanimous decision in their first meeting in South Africa in 2023. The victory earned Natshinga the International Boxing Federation or IBF light flyweight title, a belt he would eventually lose. 3 years later, the two fighters crossed paths again, and this time Suganov made sure to return the favor. The start, however, was rough for Suganov when the two-time world champion Natshinga caught him with a right that floored him just before the third round ended. Renowned referee Tony Weeks gave a mandatory 8-count that Suganov easily beat. He said, after the bout, I got reckless that time. I was reminded by my corner to be more smarter. Or to be more smart after the knockdown, Suganov said. Well, fight smart he did, as Suganov started to find his target in the fourth round. Suganov landed some big shots that forced Natshinga to backpedal. Then late in the fifth, Suganov tagged Natshinga with a series of hits in the corner. The 27-year-old Natshinga was hit with a combo to the head. His knees buckled before Suganov finished him off with a 1-2 combo in the head. Natshinga laid flat on the canvas before Weeks called a halt to the fight at an official time of 2 minutes and 54 seconds in the fifth round. Medical personnel had to place Natshinga on oxygen as it took him several minutes to get up. With a win, Suganov, who improved to 19 wins, 1 defeat, 8 KOs, became the mandatory challenger for the IBF light flyweight title currently held by Thailand's Thanongsak Simsri. While Natshinga dropped to 14-3 with 11 KOs. Simsri will defend his belt against Sultan Kudarat's Mark Veselyas on September 26 in Japan. And the winner of the Veselyas-Simsri fight will face Suganov with PMI Bohol Boxing Promotions Chief Attorney Floresel Echaves Podot, promising to bring the mega fight to Bohol. In the undercards, Cebuano Raymart Tagakano seized the IBF

0: mission, Oki de la Hoya Akbar in the seventh round.
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The time right here at the UNESCO declared Global Geopark in the island is exactly 15 past the hour of 12 noon. Hi there, the tide is high and so am I. Second hour drive ng atong panag-uban sa programang Dumadagundong kasama nyo tuwing pananghalian. 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Ako rin po yan. 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

You expired, O Jesus, but the source of life gushed forth for our souls, and an ocean of mercy opened up for the whole world. 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O blood and water, which gushed forth from the heart of Jesus as a fountain of mercy for us, I trust in you. Eternal God, in whom mercy is endless and the treasury of compassion inexhaustible, look kindly upon us and increase your mercy in us, that in difficult moments we might not despair nor become despondent, but with great confidence submit ourselves to your holy will, which is love and mercy itself.

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The time right here at the UNESCO Global Geopark Island in the Philippines gets 7 minutes after 3 o'clock. What's going on, Kiss? 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

China, 105 to 61. Monday afternoon at the Aichi International Arena in Japan. The 37-point loss would, or a 37-point loss would have given Gilas a ticket, mounting a 36-point lead at the half and never looked back. The Chinese started

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The time right here at the UNESCO Global Geopark Island in the Philippines to get 9 minutes after 4 o'clock. 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

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And it is a cloudy Monday afternoon right here at the Seat of Peace and Friendship. Today is September 14, 2026, and right now it is 5:09 in the afternoon. A perfect time to sit back, chill, and vibe your favorite tambayan sa hapon and Kiss FM.

0: Sir, kung makig-uban nila group nga higala kay Bagtikin, kaya ni silang mga photographers and videographers. 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And of course, no? 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We have also sila, kisa pa man, no? Sila Kuya Martin, no? To ang roommates, no? Shoutout, Guest House 11 Down, no? Sila Kuya Brian, Kuya Bam, Kuya Tope, and Kuya Martin, ang Team Halaman, no? Team Halaman, mga higala. I would like to shout out, no, to all the friends, to all the staff, no, nga nag-serve sa Philippines Eye Transform. 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
0: 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Anyway, mga higala, just comment in our live, and we are live in our official page, Tingog sa Kabataan Unan, and we are also like Kiz 1.5 Bohol, mga higala. Anyway, sa itong mga estudyante, itong mga youth leaders, sa itong mga SKs, itong mga tinahog, mga teachers nga nagpaminaw karon, this is your space, your platform, and your moment. Mga kabeshi busa, mag-shoutout ta. Kagiminga kong shoutout sa atong mga kabeshi. Would like to shoutout to my family, sa ang nanay nga always na maminas sa itong TSK. Ato ang mga beshi nga naminaw karon sa programang TSK. To all the staff at the Provincial Youth Development Office led by Kuya John Maraginot. Pauli na sad siya from Baguio to Bohol. Welcome home, Kuya John. And of course, to all the section heads of our office, shoutout ka niyong tanan, no? To all tricycle drivers, nga lano itong programa sa ilahang biyahe, amping mo kanunay mga kuya, mga sir, to Petron Gas Station, dara sa may CPG. O sa dao lano itong programa, dara sa Unitap, no? Sa may Shoppers the Pit, shoutout ka ninyong tanan, mga higala. It is 18 minutes right after 5 p.m, by the way. And of course, I have here a good news, no? Habemus Episcopum Novum. His Holiness Pope Leo the 14th has appointed Most Reverend Crispin B. Varquez, D.D., as the new bishop of the Diocese of Tagbilaran. With deep gratitude to the Holy Father, we welcome this significant milestone in the life of the local church. Diri sa tong lalawigan, may Bishop Crispin B. Varquez be blessed with wisdom, humility, and steadfast faith as he embraces his pastoral mission in guiding the faithful of the diocese and beyond the Catholic Church. Together, you know, with all the Boholanos, the provincial government proudly joins the faithful in celebrating this momentous occasion, offering full support and prayers as he began his episcopal ministry. Finally, no? And another good news, mga higala. Bohol receives outstanding Bayani Yugan LGU Award. Bohol receives a national, this is a national recognition, mga higala, no, for its Sisconet Authority or PCA, mga higala. And you know, the provincial government of Bohol, led by Governor Aris Omentado, received the award during the 2026 Coconut Industry Sustainability or COINS Award held last September 11 at the Philippine International Convention Center in Pasay City, mga higala. I know this recognition, no, mga higala, highlights the province's continuing efforts, no, especially ang pagpalambo na to, ang pag-strengthen na to sa coconut industry through the farm rehabilitation, naghatag sa tagma quality planting materials sa mga farmers. Of course, package na sadana ato ang training, a climate smart agriculture, no, and enterprise development, and daghan pa nga mga services nga atong gihatag para masuportaan ang productivity and livelihoods of our coconut farmers, mga higala. And also, no, recognize, and of course, with that, mga higala deserve na provincial government of a big round of applause. Another milestone nga itong nakabot, mga higala. And of course, also recognize, of course, our very own board member, Board Member Lucille Nanay Lucille Lagunay, who became the first recipient of the CFIDP Ambassador Award for her grassroots advocacy, responsive legislation, and efforts to strengthen services and opportunities for coconut farmers, cooperatives, and associations. Wow, congratulations! Nanay Board Member Lucille Lagunay. Of course, kanina mga recognition, mga higala, it reaffirms our commitment to climate-resilient agriculture, farmer empowerment, and inclusive rural development under our strategic governance roadmap of the provincial government supporting our farmers, no? Diri sa atong lalawigan, a UNESCO Global Geopark. 5:22 in the afternoon. And before I'll be giving our headlines for today's TSK, mag-shoutout tabalik sa tuang mga viewers. Thank you so much. Mag-shoutout daw ni Ma'am Floyd nga na Gutman Ganiha. Oy! By the way, nung kaganiha, we had our handog sa Pangulo. And I'll be giving you more updates later on. Namaon na Gutman na sad si Madam Floyd. Ayo, jud pa gutom-gutom Floyd kay... 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Kala ka ni Grace, no? Masing jud ka, no? Shout out, of course, to all our viewers. Bossing! Naog na dara, Bossing, kay maglingaw-lingaw na tadiri sa Bohol. Shout out ko sa akong favorite person. Kinsa man imong favorite person, Beshi Darwin, no? Uy, Beshi, gimingaw ko ni mo, no? Gimingaw ko sa itong mga trip, no? Of course, to atong kinakusgan nga head of the Sports Development Section of PYD, Coach Galvi John Bungaro, shout out, of course. Uy, Ate Happy, oy. Happy, Ate Happy, no? Shout out mi Kuya Dan, no? Thank you so much for tuning in, no? Ingon si Ate Happy nga always yun siya maminaw sa tong program. At dahil dyan, Ate Kontrata nga, shout out for 1 week. Raymond MRTV. Uy, Kuya Raymond, no? The founder of Team Halaman, no? 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Shout out sa iyo, Kuya Raymond Marty Victor Wino. Na-shout out ka na, Kuya, kanina ha. First honor. Yeah, no? Ay, nakabala ka, Ate Happy, kay ikaw na i-appeal ka na ako sa script always. Kinaka-contract naman ta, no? Shoutout, Ngayix, no? Uy, Dan Bernalde.

submit na tomorrow, no? 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Kaya paspas na sila pag-tag sa mga respo. Thank you so much. No? Shout out to all the kugihan na itong employees sa provincial government of Bohol. And of course, 525 mga kabeshi, and today, I will bring you to the latest news events and initiatives to empower our young people and contribute to the growth of our community. Welcome to our headlines, and here are today's headlines. Handog ng Pangulo brings services closer to Boholanos. 2026 Bohol Youth Festival winners announced. Young Boholanos are recognized for their talent, creativity, and leadership. 179 young athletes join Abanti Sports Clinic in Lobo. And Bohol Youth shine in talent, leadership, and sports. Young Boholanos take the spotlight through the various youth programs, competitions, and sporting activities across the province. And those are today's headlines right here on Tingog sa Kabatanunan. 5:26 in the afternoon, mga higalang, just stay tuned. We'll be listening to your favorite local music, bringing you the best vibes while we talk about topics that matter. Our first song, we have Dupa, wow, by Joseph Gara. Don't go anywhere, mga besyo. We're just getting started. More music, more kwentuhan, and more Kabatanunan. Goodness, kamarit up only here in Kiz 102.3 FM.

0: Best, you're tuned in to the one and only the new Kiss FM. It's your favorite tambayan on air, bringing the latest chika and updates. And the time right here next to the clear Global Geopark Island. It is 5:29 in the afternoon, and that was Dupa by Joseph Garra. Nagbabalik ang yung Beshi ng Bayan. It's me, Kuya Dan. And before I'll be giving our first update, mga higala, would like to congratulate to Dr. Cecilio Putong National High School, Senior High School, Kabawan, for the very successful launching of the Book Nook last September 9, 2020.
1: Congratulations!
0: Congratulations! Yeah, that was my school.

0: deserves na shout out ato ang mga winners gid mga higala no. For the Mugna Balak winners, our third, we have Mark Jill Villame from Maribohok. Our second, Reniel Marentes Vidal from Talibon. And our first or champion for this year's Mugna Balak, we have Glaze Lorraine Lusica of Holy Name University.
1: Congratulations!
0: Congratulations to all the winners. Of course, our Mugna Balak is shared by Sir Bon Gibalay. And our poster making contest winners, no? We have five, no? Fifth, we have Cristel Torion from Baisa Main Campus. John Rix Mantica from Bulilis National High School, our fourth. Our third, we have Christian Sevelier from Poblacion Garcia Hernandez. Our second, we have Louis Giboni of Danao Panglao. And our champion, our first for this year's poster making contest, Eliza Jane Reyes from Baisu Main Campus.
1: Congratulations!
0: I would like to extend our gratitude to our poster making contest technical chair. Our poster making contest technical chair, we have Sir. From JCI Bohol Sandugol. Of course, yeah, JCI Bohol Sandugol. And of course, our winners for video making contest, we have the third, no? We have Bahandi sa Silakan of Holy Name University. Second, Padayon Talibum from Talibon LGU. And our first, Ryan Film Productions of Baisu Clarine. Wow, congratulations!
1: Congratulations!
0: Of course, we'd like to extend our gratitude to our technical chair of video making contest from Kasing Sini. Of course, our Sandugo Youth Fair winners, no? Kaning team, no? Five teams received 25,000 cash as seed money for their project, mga higala. No? So, the five teams are the following. We have LYDC Antequera, Historical Surface Club of Baisu Main Campus, Lupay of Tubigon, Yes O Bulilis National High School, and Yes O Felix Bompat High School of Bilisan, Panglao. Congratulations to all the
1: congratulations!
0: Teams.
1: Congratulations!
0: We'd like us to extend our technical chair, Yitlid Philippines Ati Jill, and of course 4-H Club Kuya, Kuya Kyle. Sa nalemot-lemot naman taani.
2: Aray ko!
0: Of course, our next contest, we have the Photo Advocacy Contest. Our fifth, we have Dave Turalba from Baisu Balilihan Campus. Our fourth, Hans Christian De La Torre from Inabanga College of Arts and Sciences. Third, Chris Eleanor Carion from Baisu Main Campus. Second, Reynaldo Enoch Jr. from Baisu Clarine Campus. And our champion first, Jillian Bangud from Baisu Main Campus.
1: Congratulations!
0: And for our Sandugo Corral competition, we have our fourth, Service D Corral from Tagbilaran City. Our third, Glee Club, TCHS Glee Club, Simon East Tagbilaran City High School. Second, Boches Luminous from Loon. And our champion, Baisu MC or the Baisu MC Corral from Baisu Main Campus.
1: Congratulations!
0: And our essay writing contest, now we have three winners, mga higala, for our essay writing contest. Congratulations! Our third, Drewel Vine Ibaya from Baisu Main Campus, G and Faith Ardina from Holy Name University, and our champion, we have Helena Asha Flores from Bohol Wisdom School.
1: Congratulations!
0: And for our extemporaneous speech,

0: So winners, we have from Bicyclarine Campus, our third, Victor Silaras III. Our second, Jacinta Ignacia Hapus, Trinidad Municipal College. And our first, our champion, Ingrid Banak from Holy Name University.
1: Congratulations!
0: Nakabantay ko mga higala na almost sa itong mga winners for this year's BYF Buhalyat Festival, mga babae. No, laban ang mga babae this year. A massive, no? Well, of course, daghan gid kaayong salamat to all our participants, our mentors, our technical committees, the Provincial Youth Development Council who made this festival an unforgettable celebration of youth leadership and cultural pride, mga higala. And of course, no, wait for abangan nyo ang to ang third Bohol Youth Festival next year, because we'll be making the BYF bigger, bolder, and better. 5:40 in the afternoon, mga higala, and you're still listening on TSK of Kiz FM. Bring youth closer together, straight to your radios, and let's keep the energy high. Here's another song coming your way. Since at the moment it is raining right here in Tagbilaran City, our next song, "Raining in Manila" by Lola Amor. Turn up, Philby, enjoy the ride. This is Kiz FM. Bring youth closer together, one track at a time.

0: That was your music break. Raining in Manila. It's raining here in Tagbilaran. What's up mga ka-Kiz FM? It's your daily dose of good vibes, your power here, favorite station. It is 5:46 in the afternoon. Nagbabalik ay yung beshin ng bayan. It's me, Kuya Dan. And of course, before I'll be giving our next update, no, mag-shout out na balik sa ito ang mga viewers. No, thank you so much. No, shout out first to Sir Peter Navia. Shout out to Kuya Prince Kaladium, Topic Code Space 6, Randolph Reveal, Jeff Ryan. No, shout out kaniyong tanan. Thank you so much for always tuning in. Maayong hapon, Madam Nita Valderosa. Sir Peter Navia. Magkapit tayo mga kakis kasi bugnaw kaayo, no? 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
1: Aray ko!
0: Sa Trinidad ayon, no? Madam Doris Kaloyong, pa-shoutout sa Olivar family. Shoutout to Kagawad Victor Malayaw in Pandol, Corilla. And of course, shoutout to Olivar family, Aranas, Humol, Dominguez, Chinches family, Mahinay family sa Maypurok Uno, Marveres, Dawes, San Jose. San Jose Motor Parts, no, Chico's Drive, no, from Mark Hill, Dodax, no, thank you so much for tuning in. 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Thank you so much for tuning. By the way, it's 5:47 and I have a shout out sa Nonibundak na good ang uwan. 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Shout out sa you, Dai, no, long time no, so wag yun ko kakita ni muna, no? Christian Cal Tagik, shout out Power 4, Kuya Bert and Kuya Lods, no? As gabi naman ni si Lods, sige-sige, maglaag-laag, uy, no? 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Shout out Beshi Bossing Tupe, no. Ang pinakakuyaw, ang pinakasaleda sad pag I transform. Shout out kanimo Bossing, no. Bingaw ko ninyo Bossing Earth na dayon. Hi, shout out pud ni Kyle Kuya Dan. Uy, shout out ka Sir Chris. Anthony Chris Tokiliano from Paul Wisdom School. Shout out Kuya Daniel. Uy, Sister Leia. Lole, Lulu, no? I miss you, sister, no? We have Cora Lim. Shout out Ate Cora, no? Salamat sa yung lamian nga photo na the order. Last day. Maria Gracia. Ate Mags, no? Shout out kanimo Ate Mags. Long time no see. Pa-shoutout kong Axel, no? Shoutout Beshi Axel nga naminat sa itong TSK. Kuya Maloy, thank you so much for tuning in, guys. And our next update right here on TSK, mga higala, will be the standing, no? Men's and women's division round of 16 contenders for our Governor's Cup Volleyball Developmental A League, mga kabeshi, no? Grabe, excited food ko. Food? Sa ito ang Governor's Cup, no? For the Women's Division. Ladies and gentlemen, the qualifying round is officially behind us, no? And the only strongest 16 squads have earned their spot on the bracket, mga higala. So, check this out. No, kinsa ang mga 16, no? For the Western Conference for Women, we have Tagbilaran City for Zone A. Tagbilaran City, Dawis, Cortez, and Corilla. For Zone B, we have Calape, Tubigon, Balilihan, and Inabanga. For Zone C, we have Carmen, Duero, Gindulman, and Dimiao. And for our Zone D, we have Trinidad, Pilar, Abundayon, Talibon, and Buena Vista. Wow, congratulations! Grabe. And those are for the women's team, no? Mga higala. Here are the team for the men's division. Out of the chaos of the qualifiers, bito mga higala, no? 16 teams remain standing. The road to glory gets narrower from here, mga higala. Let's take a look, no? Maminaw ta. Kinsa to ang qualified teams for the round of 16. For the Western Conference, men, we have for Zone A, Dawi, Stag, Bilaran, Cortez, and Corellia. For Zone B, we have Inabanga, Danao, Tubigon, and Calape. For the Eastern Conference, men, for Zone C, Gindulman, Duero, Batuan, and Hagna. Zone D, Buena Vista, Abundayon, Talibon, Trinidad, and Ubay. Wow, congratulations! Does your municipality have what it takes to survive and reach the top? No, mga higala, comment ko lumubi. Drop your picks in our comment section.

And of course, mga higala, before we'll proceed with our next update, I will bring you first to the hottest issues, breaking headlines, and stories that matter most today. Let's have TSK Newsbits Express. Bring you the latest developments from around the world and here at home. And here are today's international and national news bits. We begin with international news. Middle East war puts the global oil supplies under pressure. Fresh attacks involving Saudi Arabia, the Strait of Hormuz, and Gulf shipping are raising fears of the further disruption to global energy supplies. Oil prices are climbing as markets react to the escalating conflict. Trump says he will meet Xi Jinping on September 24. U.S. President Donald Trump says he plans to meet Chinese President Xi Jinping at the White House on September 24, with trade and broader U.S.-China relations expected to dominate the discussions. Indonesia ferry disaster, 129 people still missing. Rescuers are searching for 121 people after the passenger vessel Virgo Transport Otso capsized in the Java Sea. 6 deaths have been confirmed and more than 100 people rescued, but difficult sea conditions are hampering operations. Now here are the top news stories from across the Philippines. Historic BARM parliamentary elections underway. The Bangsamoro Autonomous Region in Muslim Mindanao is holding its first ever parliamentary election, with nearly 2.4 million registered voters choosing members of an 80-seat parliament. The election is considered a major milestone in the region's peace and autonomy process. MV June Aster ferry tragedy, death toll reaches 76. The death toll from the MV June Aster ferry fire off Coron, Palawan has risen to 76. Authorities continue recovering and identifying victims, with officials warning that identification of some remains could take weeks or months. Gibo calls on AFP reservists to help protect Philippine territory. Defense Secretary Gilberto Gibo Teodoro Jr. urged the AFP Reserve Forces to contribute to the protecting the Philippines land and the maritime domains, highlighting the importance of the national defense and territorial security. And BIR removes VAT on electricity system loss charges. The Bureau of Internal Revenue has removed VAT on electricity system loss charges, a development expected to affect electricity billing and potentially provide some relief to the consumers. And that's your quick international and national news updates right here on TSK Newsbeats Express. Our next update right here on TSK, mga higala. The momentum continues to grow. A total of 179 young Boholanes athletes showed up with intense energy, focus, and passion sa tuwang ikalima. The fifth leg of the 2026 Abante Grassroots Sports Clinic dito gihimo sa Lubok, mga higala. We have five training. Training was rolled out simultaneously across 5 specialized hubs in the municipality. First, basketball nga gihimo dito nato sa Barangay Alegria Covered Court. Ato ang badminton sa Jad Memorial Complex, Poblacion, Sawal. Ato ang taekwondo dara sa My Children's Palace Villa Floor. Our athletics dara sa My Lubok Central Elementary School Grounds. And ato ang arnis dara sa Lubok Central Elementary School Conference Hall. Of course, huge appreciation goes to our dedicated trainers, to mga partners, coaches, to LGU Lubok, and of course, sa tanang mga bata nga ni-attend sa itong sports clinic. 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And of course, thank you, of course, to PYDO,
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And Abante Bulan Sports.

0: It's 3 minutes before 6 p.m. Mga higala, I have here very important announcement. Kanaan na sa day emergency power interruption.
1: Aray ko!
0: Naagin na, oy. No? For September 14, today, Monday, mga higala. So, arita sa medyo wala pa. 4 p.m. to 6 p.m. mga higala. Affected areas, Alturas Mall. 6 p.m. to 8 p.m. diha sa Bohol Quality Mall. And tomorrow, September 15, Tuesday, with the power to be de-energized sometime between 4 to 6 p.m. mga higala. Again, 4 p.m. to 6 p.m. tomorrow, Gindulman Substation. 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And lastly, mga kabeshi, karong umaabot nga October 6 to 8, alas 8 tama alas 5 sa hapon, the Beppo Peso, in partnership with Goldmark International Career Corp, announces a special recruitment activity for overseas employment. If ganahan ka, visit the Beppo Peso Facebook page. And before we will end, I have a minute before 6 p.m. mag-shout out tabalik to all our online viewers. Thank you so much. You're watching our live na itong kinakusgan. The head of the visibility team, Ate Yeye, no? Coach Aimee! Ana na lang kunuta mag-tree, ko sa clean up dara sa may manga, coach, no? Nabay, kuan ana, no? Hinloanan dara sa manga, the pit. And that's a wrap for today's episode of Tingog sa Kabatanunan, mga higala. Dagang salamat, mga beshi, mga guwapo, mga guwapa, for tuning in and making your voices heard. And keep the passion burning for sports and education. Special thanks to the provincial government of Bohol, of course, led by Governor Aris Omentado, for making this platform possible. Don't forget to join us again from Monday to Friday, 5 to 6 p.m., mga higala. Same time, same frequency, and same youth power. And always remember, sa itong mga kabeshi, itong mga kabataan-unan, dili lang kamang pag-asa sa bayan, kamang kaugmaon sa bot. This is your beshi on the radio, beshi ng bayan. It's me, Kuya Dan. See you tomorrow, tingog sa kabataan-unan, kalampusan sa kalibukan. 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Yan namin yan.
2: Paglalaban na. The angel of the Lord declared unto Mary,
3: and she conceived by the Holy Spirit.
2: Hail Mary, full of grace, the Lord is with you. Blessed are you among women, and blessed is the fruit of your womb, Jesus.
3: Holy Mary, Mother of God, pray for us sinners, now and at the hour of our death. Amen.
2: Behold, the handmaid of the Lord.
3: Be done unto me according to your word.
2: Hail Mary, full of grace, the Lord is with you. Blessed are you among women, and blessed is the fruit of your womb, Jesus.
3: Holy Mary, Mother of God, pray for us sinners, now and at the hour of our death. Amen.
2: And the Word was made flesh,
3: and dwelt among us.
2: Hail Mary, full of grace, the Lord is with you. Blessed are you among women, and blessed is the fruit of your womb, Jesus.
3: Holy Mary, Mother of God, pray for us sinners, now and at the hour of our death. Amen.
2: Pray for us, the Holy Mother of God,
3: that we may be made worthy of the promises of Christ.
2: Let us pray. Pour forth, we beseech you, O Lord, your grace into our hearts, that we, to whom the incarnation of Christ, your Son, was made known by the message of an angel, may by his passion and cross be brought to the glory of his resurrection, through the same Christ our Lord. Amen. Glory be to the Father, and to the Son, and to the Holy Spirit.
3: as it was in the beginning, is now and ever shall be, world without end. Amen.

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0: 3, 6, and 1 para naman sa last 2. That's 6 and 1.
1: Congratulations
0: sa lahat ng mga winners, sa mga all odds, may bukas pa. 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Let's get back with more. Madam Nita Valderosa, Lagi HJ Ezekiel. Good evening. Something from Frenchie D. I've fallen for you. Dito lang yan sa The New Kiss FM 102.3 Bohol.

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0: The time right here at the UNESCO declared Global Geopark in the island is exactly 2 minutes after 10. And then the tide is high, and so am I. Good evening, second hour drive. Nakatagpo ng uban para sa programa. 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Ito ang especially for you. 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
2: Number one.
0: And in the city of Tagbilaran.
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32: 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I remember, when I was driving, kaya na-stuck ako sa traffic, mayroong interview ba na yung MX3, ganito-ganito, nagtitestimony siya. 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Sa kadaghang offering ng supplements butika, dagkap ko na inom. 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
2: 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The angel of the Lord declared unto Mary,
3: and she conceived by the Holy Spirit.
2: Hail Mary, full of grace, the Lord is with you. Blessed are you among women, and blessed is the fruit of your womb, Jesus.
3: Holy Mary, Mother of God, pray for us sinners, now and at the hour of our death. Amen.
2: Behold, the handmaid of the Lord.
3: Be done unto me according to your word.
2: Hail Mary, full of grace, the Lord is with you. Blessed are you among women, and blessed is the fruit of your womb, Jesus.
3: Holy Mary, Mother of God, pray for us sinners, now and at the hour of our death. Amen.
2: And the Word was made flesh
3: and dwelt among us.
2: Hail Mary, full of grace, the Lord is with you. Blessed are you among women, and blessed is the fruit of your womb, Jesus.
3: Holy Mary, Mother of God, pray for us sinners, now and at the hour of our death. Amen.
2: Pray for us, the Holy Mother of God,
3: that we may be made worthy of the promises of Christ.
2: Let us pray. Pour forth, we beseech you, O Lord, your grace into our hearts, that we to whom the incarnation of Christ, your Son, was made known by the message of an angel, may by his passion and cross be brought to the glory of his resurrection, through the same Christ our Lord. Amen. Glory be to the Father, and to the Son, and to the Holy Spirit.
3: As it was in the beginning, is now, and ever shall be, world without end. Amen.

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1: 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May papaminaw niyong tanan, and Jonathan Mendez Abadingo. Thank you so much for tuning in to Kiss FM. 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